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It's really nice to know what you're doing here on the Smooth Jazz Shows on the Kitten Club. Myself, also to Paul J as well, and more importantly, from yourselves. PJ Spraggins.

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0: I thought I'd play a show which is just a nice show. So it's a mixture of this, a mixture of that, a mixture of the Torah. But more importantly, I hope you've enjoyed the show as well.
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Well, hello to you, and to you. It's Paul J here in the Kitten Club for a brand new edition of the Smooth Jazz Show. I haven't done a show in a long, long time. It's just been a lot of repeats that have been playing, and gotta say thank you for Frenchie for keeping the Kitten Club open and keeping the smooth jazz flowing here on Sonic Stream Radio. So the first trio of songs that we've had today, we started off with Gerald Albright from his 1997 album called Live to Love, and featuring the fantastic vocals of his daughter Selena Albright, and Creeping. We follow that up with Marion Meadows from his album Next to You and It's All Right Now, which is a rendition of the Rasson Patterson track, which is so good. And we finished off with Urban Nights from the Urban Nights 2 project from 1997 and Tell Me Why. So once again, thank you for joining me here in the Kitten Club. We've got 2 hours of smooth jazz. I hope you are going to enjoy.

from 1979. That's Ivan Lins and Antes que Dimnide. I can't even pronounce it. What translated means before it's too late. And before that, we had A Huge Groove from 2000 with the great vocals of John Studdart on it and Tender Hearted Lover. And we started that last trio off with the Braxton Brothers from the 1996 album Stepping Out. And that was the title track.

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Before that we had Bobby McFerrin from his 1982 album called Bobby McFerrin and Moon Dance, and on that album the first track is called Dance With Me, which is on the track before by Earl Klug from the album Finger Paintings from 1977, Dance With Me. So nothing but smooth jazz for the next 2 hours here on Sonic Stream Radio.

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friend of the station, Mr. Jeff Logan, from his album from this year called Symphony. And that was a track called Glass. Before that, we had Gretchen Parlato. She's got a new album out. I'm going to have to find that one and get some tracks played off that. That was Roy Allen. And we started the trio off from 1978, the Jeff Lorber Fusion. Soft Space is the album, and a track called Catherine. So up next, we've got Pieces of a Dream. Haven't played them in a month of Sundays, as they say. So we're going to have that track, which is going to complete the first hour here in the Kitten Club on Sonic Stream Radio.

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How sweet is that? That is the definition of smooth jazz. Tatiana, Lady May Mayfield, and Look to the Sky. Before we've had about five tracks in a row. Sorry about that. I'm just too busy, too lost in the music. Before that, we had Lonnie Liston Smith from the Love is the Answer album from 1980, and Bridge Through Time. Before that, Grover Washington Jr. from Come Morning from 1981, and East River Drive. And we started a quartet off with Randy Crawford from the album Now We May Begin, and Last Night in Danceland. I haven't played that in such a long time. Anyway, we're here. You've joined me. I hope you're enjoying the show. Thank you. Because you don't have to, but thank you for listening. This is Smooth Jazz in the Kitten Club here on Sonic Stream Radio.

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0: I do think if you're going to do a cover of a classic tune, you really do need to return to the source. And that's Nathan East, the Ace Bassman, from his album called Reverence from 2017. And his rendition of the Earth, Wind & Fire classic, Love's Holiday, with the beautiful vocals of Philip Bailey. And before that, going from the bass, we went to the guitar, Grant Green, from his album from 1970, the late Grant Green. The album's called Carrying On and Hurt So Bad, and we started that trio off, so we went from guitar to bass to flautist, Athena Rene, from the album Chocolate Rush, and In Light of You.
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much do I love that version of that track. That's the Smooth Jazz All-Stars. And so beautiful, the Music Soul Child track. Okay, so that is it. There is no more. Thank you for joining me for the last 2 hours of Smooth Jazz here on Sonic Stream Radio. I hope you've enjoyed it and that you will join us again next time here on Sonic Stream Radio. So, I've got one last track to play. It's Dwale. You're going to say, Dwale on a Smooth Jazz show? Yes, she will be. Him and Bob James. So have yourselves a great week. And hopefully I can catch you here in the Kitten Club or on the Sunday afternoon between 2 and 4 for my From Me to You show. Anyway, have yourselves a good one. See you next time.

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Hello, everyone. We vibe you up with some Trouble Men, Ken Lay Rams. My name is Paul Lewis. And this is called Hurt My Feelings. Sun Extreme Vibes, right here. 24/7, 365. This is what we do.

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Something new now. Deep Cuts 01. Misaki Morai. Or Marie. This is DYS. Before this, Slamming Classic by Blaze. Taken from the Best of Blaze

dropping some newness for you right now. This is Stacey Kidd, the main mix of Motherless.

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nobody. You're in the soul business right here on Sonic Stream. 4 minutes past the hour, we've got more vibes to go. Stick with us, stay with us.

Wes Wint. Some newness for you right here on Sonic. KG Sunset and Wes Wint. That was called I Love You. Now we step into some newness again, Opa Lopo. This is Love. Minutes past the hour now with Paul Lewis, Sonic Stream, Mother's Favorite Child.

0: Now we step into some House Tools Volume 1, DJ Urbogain, Mark Francis. Open brackets, the vocal mix of My Love, Mother's Favourite Child, This Is Love featuring Saida Wright, and that was the EP called This Is Love.
1: She

Excellent, excellent. Mark Francis, DJ Irv, House Tools Volume 1, open brackets, the vocal mix of My Love. We are Sonic Stream, sonicstream.net with Paul Lewis. House Elements is the name of the show. 22 minutes past the hour. Still got time to get you moving, to fire you up, to get you grooving. Some more newness coming your way and a couple of classics. Stick with us right now.

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Stephanie Mills, Home, and Soy Move. Soul Dynamic, Sonic Stream Business. Twenty minutes to go. Come on, you know what to do. Share the love, share the vibe. Tell your friends. Big what's up to Nav on this cup. Send hello to LV too. A massive thank you to Frenchie. And to the silent listeners, thank you for the love and sharing the vibe.

50 minutes in, and that's all we've got. Home, Stephanie Mills.

That was Alphonse Musson. And this is Deborah Law, second from the album, very special. Morning Sun, I'm glad you were here. That was the track that I played of the Alphonse

Thank you very much. So thank you very much. Thank you for Lucky Nine, Paul Lewis here, produced by myself, mixed by myself, on a show called House Elements, on behalf of sunstreamradio.net. 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

It's another week, second show for September 2026. It's Mark G here at the Room at the Top, with a show pre-recorded for first broadcast on Saturday, the 12th of September. Starting today with a memory from 2008, Cool is Hot Box. What a surprise.

0: from a collection called the Baltimore Housing Authority EP Volume 8, of course, Margill, DJ Pope and Adrian Moore. And Adrian. Hey, listen, I've been away for a couple of weeks. Had the equipment switched off, so not a lot of new music in today's show. Going back through the files. Starting with some housey classics.
1: When the sky is cloudy, I think about you when I sit.
0: For all you walkers, talkers.
1: My girl.
0: Bikers and hitchhikers.

up and running. It's another show at the Room of the Top here on Sonic Stream with Mark G. A generic thank you to anybody who listened, got in touch last week. I've been on the road. Fill in the potholes.

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When I'd finished the show last week, the body battery and the smartwatch had drained 20%. 20%!

So Black Mass is a wonderful person. You are indeed. Just for listening, a wonderful person. I know what you're thinking. Give it a rest, Mark.

We're easing our way out of the hottest summer in the UK on record, 2026. Track in the background, Roy Ayres. And of course, former Shalimar member Jodie Watley. With more Masters at Work business on I'd Love to Love.

go about your business today. The smell of that flower, that cloud in the sky. That feeling inside of you.

know I've said this in weeks gone past, but I've gone into a file now from 2011. And I maintain there was a time, late 2000s, up to about 2013, where the soulful house music had a bit more quality to it. And I know what you're saying, Mark, can you prove it?

Taking a trip down memory lane, Lady Alma, Running for Nothing before that, Monique Bingham, You, Me, Will, the later Moody Soul side. Or the Soul Side Up mix, is what I wanted to say. Keeping the music flowing today. Going to stay in this 24th of the 3rd 2011 folder for this next track, and then we'll go into a break and switch it round.

So a track from a gentleman who we had as a guest at Soul Purpose way back when, Jose Carretas, Divinity on vocals. Long time no hear for Life in a Box.

Go-Go Records, Try Don't See Love is the track. And I thought for two or three while we're flicking through the files today, somewhere between 123, 125, 26 beats per minute, we'll stay with Go-Go Records for one or maybe two more. Here's a guy you can find on the station on Sonic Stream. Old friend of French's, Ralph Gumm.

second show for September of 2026. Been a bit of a soulful house selection today. As I say, been away, not really caught up with a lot of new music in the last week or so. So just going back over the years, sharing a few memories. And hopefully making some memories as well. We're just over a week away to the next Sunday Club at Samai in the Jewellery Quarter in Birmingham. Sunday the 20th of September, 30 Mary Ann Street, B31RL for you sat-navers.

5 p.m. till 9 p.m. on a Sunday evening, that's enough. Just come in if you're around town. If you're not around town, just come over. Come on down, come on up, come on across. Myself, Frenchie, and Damien Westloop Chicago from Sonic Stream in a nice little basement venue, just playing some music for a few hours. Finishing the weekend off nicely. Come and have a meal. You don't have to go too silly with the drinks. If you've got work on the Monday, don't worry about it. We'll finish at 9. If you're lucky, you'll be in bed for 10 past. Hey, behave yourself. Well, let's continue today with one of three to finish off that mix from Go-Go Records. That Lady Monique Bingham with that wonderful voice.

absolutely no excuses today, or should I say no apologies, for doing a bit of file hopping, because I'd completely forgotten about that track by Clever Keys. And Julie Iwitha. The beautiful, beautiful I'll Be There.

picking up a couple of pops and crackles today. Apologies. I think that's my old disk drive. So there's one apology. We continue up to the top of the hour. If you're listening on Saturday or Thursday, Frenchie will follow.

a 2026 release. Ipanema Jazz, MDA Grooves. And the very talented Mr. Sean McCabe.

Plus, we've been down the Soulful House route today. A lot of the tracks have been sort of 6-7 minute long, so not too many tracks today in the selection, and I think we've got time for about 2 or 3, taking us up to the top of the hour. Back next week with some new releases and a mix of styles and tempos, as always, here The Room at the Top with Mark G on Sonic Stream. But until then, I take you back, way back, with Ndinga Gabba. And the wonderful DJ Spen, Mark Evans, and the beautiful Until You.

the last hour and 55 minutes, we've been on the Soulful House journey here in the room at the top for Sonic Stream with Mark G. On a show pre-recorded, first broadcast on Saturday, the 12th of September, 2026. Grab a pen and paper, write down. Sunday the 20th of September, we're at Samai for the Sunday Club, myself, Frenchie and Damien. On a musical journey. You too can be part of that journey, free admission. 5 till 9, bring your friends. Have a dance. And stop thinking about Monday morning.

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Time to say goodbye. 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Have a great time today, whatever you're doing. Thank you for listening. 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

0: starting the show with the theme of the ladies, and that's Gladys.
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0: And I'm going to do a special little tribute for Baby Fingers, aka Patrice Rushen. From the album Watching Out, this is Tender Loving. And you know what we do.
2: In the VIP lounge with Frenchie. 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

0: 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And here we go. And what we're going to do is this.
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0: 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I'm playing things that I liked, and you know what we do.
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0: 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And this always reminds me of home.

0: 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From Gladys Knight.
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0: 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Patrice Rushen, and it's all about one thing.
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0: I really hope you've enjoyed my Blessing the Ladies feature. What is it then? And what we do
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1: What do you say we go up to the connoisseur's corner in the VIP lounge with Frenchie? Who you got over there, man?
0: It's going to feature Sue Ann Carbell, Lance Whitfield, and A Love Supreme. I'm your host, they call me Frenchie, here in my VIP lounge.

0: 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Who you got over there, man?
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0: 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Who you got over there, man?
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1: 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Who you got over there, man?
0: And this is Jack Freeman and Boy Toy. In the hot seat, do you have me?
2: In the VIP lounge with Frenchie.
3: Hello.
2: Let's do it. 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
3: Yeah, no, don't call me now. 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You think that because you fine, you got that soft skin, that big old booty, that I'm just gonna let you play with me? I got news for you, baby. I's a player.

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Smile. With all that's going on in the world right now, all

0: out on Good Vibrations. And you know what?
1: In the VIP lounge with Frenchy. Let's do it.
0: Distant people, perspective. I'm Mark Francis.

0: in the VIP lounge with Frenchie. Let's do it.
1: I want to give a special shout out to everybody listening to the show right now. Don't forget, we have loads of features. And realistically speaking, I should be playing the triple pack now. But what we've got? From Closer featuring Distant People and Perspective. We're going into a song by Lars. And Without You featuring Obi Frank.
0: In the VIP lounge with Frenchie. Let's do it.
1: And straight after this, we're going into a six pack.

0: 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And without you. Going to feature my final feature. And you know what it is?
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0: from the album Miss Sea Line and Waiting For. Well, let's leave you on a funky note, featuring the track called Whispers, featured an artist throughout the show. It's Danny Kane, and you know what we do here?
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0: Hey, yo, what's up, man? 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
3: I'm Robin Black, the music journalist. Welcome to my show. And we're going to start off with a song here by Jimmy Ruffin, Falling in Love.

you've just heard there is a voice of absolute quality. It's Lou Rawls, member from Philadelphia International Records, and this song is called It's Supposed to Be Fun.

Now, here's a man with a great soul pedigree himself. It's Carl Carton. It's called A Man in Love. This is William Wisbeth, ABC Records.

Do you remember Dion and the Belmonts? Well, here's Dion by himself with Warner Brothers. And the song is More to You.

The Whispers, and that was their tribute to Soul Train. Do you remember it was a soul program in the USA, and the song is called Soul Train.

taking you all the way to New Orleans, and this is a group that's well known within that particular area. It's a famous called the Neville Brothers, and the song is Vukari.

you back to the 70s here. It's disco time, and this was a group that was well known, and they were from the UK. The group is called Delegation, and the song, Heartache Number 9.

We have another great singer this time, great ballad this time, by David Beeson. It's just called I. He only made two albums and they were big hits.

I was going through my 45 vinyl box and I found this one, which I found in America, and it's great harmonies. It's by Pulse and it's called Sunshine. This is my last song, and it's a lady all the way from the UK. It's Beverly Knight and it's called Rock Steady. Thanks for listening. Take care and I'll see you next time.

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1: Hi, I'm Robin Black, the music journalist. Welcome to my show, and we're going to start off with some lovely harmonies by After Seven, and it's called Nights Like This.

Now here's a group all the way from Detroit. Great harmonies, and it's up-tempo, this particular number. The group's called Enchantment, and the song is If You're Ready.

The find iPhone from my vinyl 45 box. This is Randy Brown, and it's called Love Be With You. This is when he was with Parachute Records.

particular tune that you've just heard there is very, very early Philadelphia music. And it was by fantastic Johnny C. And it's called Don't Depend on Me.

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1: That particular record was the start of, remember, the stepping dance? Well, this is one of the big hits that helped from it. It's Michael Dunstan, Soul Revolution.

man that actually started off at Motown, did a lot of producing and written a lot of songs. Then he went out on his own to MGM Records, and this is him, it's Johnny Bristow, Waiting on Love.

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Through my vinyl 45 box, I found this one. I haven't played it for ages. It's Mother Fox, and it's called Falling in Love. My last song, and it's by the Olympics, and the song is called Good Loving. Thanks for listening. Take care, and I'll see you next time.

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2: It is TMP, the Mitchell Project Sessions. You with me, Des Mitchell, taking you through as we do each and every week, just like this. New tunes to get you into the mood. Kicked off with Ben Banjo and Paul Lyons. Praise in the house, Lenny Fontana doing the mix. Chewy Rubs and Reb Star, We've Got Something. Brahim, Yeke Yeke. Yeah, the old classic gets a reboot. And St. Paul doing Respect. Yes, I need a little bit of Aretha. Respect. Bonetti, Let Me See You Move. And this is Arduini and Pagani, Caught in the Middle.

0: Bonifica and UV Watt. And Gwen McRae, Joey Negro, Keep the Fires Burning. That's where they got it from.
1: We've been a lot of time searching for love.
0: Let's go. And

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1: The biggest house anthems. 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
0: So, Arduini and Pagani caught in the middle. Naughty Kato, Stand On Up. Kevin McKay doing Janet Jackson's That's The Way Love Goes. Block and Crown, pretty good times, over PYT. Bonafika and UV, What? Bren McRae, Luther Vandross Stabs. And then the original Bren McRae with Joey Negro's mix, Keep The Fires Burning.

Candy Staton, Hallelujah Anyway, Pebro and Davos rework. Rod Carrillo, Diego Brown, Stuck. And this, Groove Armada. Beautiful. It's called Love's Theme. Check it out.

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0: 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I like the way you shake that. 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
1: It's Paul J playing smooth jazz in the Kitten Club.

Well, hello to you, and to you. It's Paul J here in the Kitten Club for another session of Smooth Jazz. We've just kicked the show off with three beautiful, beautiful jazz voices. We just had Alicia Olatuja. Hey, I'm learning. And that's from her album from 2014. The album's called Timeless, and that is Truth in Blue, with the great bass played by her brother, Michael Olatuja. I'm gonna say that name over and over because I've been practicing it for weeks. Before that, we had Nicola Conte, the Italian, with a great track called I'm the Air, featuring Veronica Haska. And we kicked the show off with Letta Mbulu and What Is Wrong With Grooving. I had to play that track to start the show because I played it on my other show on Sunday afternoon, and just hearing it, I thought that is perfect for the Smooth Jazz Show in the Kitten Club. Anyway, so how you doing? I hope you had a great week, and I hope you're going to enjoy the next 2 hours of smooth jazz I've got for you here today, here on Sonic Stream Radio.

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What a lovely voice. So good. Oh my gosh. That's Norman Connors from the album Star Power, and You Take My Breath Away with great vocals. Absolutely superb from Danny Boy. That's his name, Danny Boy. And before that, we had the first male vocal on the show today, which was Michael Franks from the album Tiger in the Rain and Sand Paku. I've got to play that one for Colin McGee. He was the man who introduced me to Michael Franks. I remember it very, very well, going around to his flat in maybe 1987, 88, something like that. And him playing this guy, and I'm thinking, what is this? And when I listened, I really heard. Absolutely fantastic. Great album, 1979, Tiger in the Rain. And before that, we had Nichelle Colvin. And What We Gonna Do About That, from Evolve RM Revisited. And a great track that is. So what we got on the show later on today? We've got Jeff Lorber, we've got Najee, we've got Robert Glasper, and we've got Ronnie Jordan too. And we're going to be closing the show tonight. The honour of that goes to Kazu Matsui Project. So look forward to that.

0: That's so good. That's Robert Glasper from the album Double Booked from 2009. And Downtime, I love the bass. The bass is just so good in that. And before that, we had Ronnie Jordan from his album After Eight in the title track. And we kicked the whole trio off with Alex Bugnell. And from the album 107 in the Shade. That was So In Love, featuring the great vocals of Janice Dempsey, who has performed on every album I think I've got. If you look on the back, on the sleeve of albums, it's a good soul album, a good jazz album, you'll see her vocals in there. Anyway, you're in the Kitten Club here on Sonic Stream Radio. If you've been hearing a dog barking in the background and you're thinking, what's that sound? That isn't Arnold. I'm not Tony Blackburn. It's the dog. The dog's in pain and he's letting it be known, unfortunately, the poor thing. So have a little sympathy for him. I'm going to play the next track for him. Actually, probably not. It's not really the title track. Loving Every Moment. I don't think it will be. Anyway, stay with me here on Sonic Stream Radio.
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So Beautiful. That is Ty Causey, and the album is Cause and Effect. And that was So Beautiful. And before that, we had Night Love from the Jeff Lorber Fusion from the album Galaxican. And we kicked off the trio with Najee featuring James Robinson. And loving every moment. And I'm loving every moment of being here with you here on Sonic Stream Radio. I love it here. I really do. I've had to play that Najee track for Frenchie because being such a big Najee fan, he's always playing Najee. So I've got to throw a bit in there for you. So don't forget, there's a smooth jazz here on Sonic Stream Radio every Tuesday night and Wednesday night in the Kitten Club. And we've got jazz fusions going on between on Sunday nights and Monday nights and Thursday nights. And that's done by More for Jazz. So if you're into your jazz music, this is the place to stay just to hear that. Anyway, I'm here in the studio here, supping a glass of port. I hope I'm not going to get gout. Because port is a really old-fashioned drink, so I suppose you'll get an old-fashioned disease with it. Anyway, I'm here, and I'm enjoying the music. I'm enjoying the drink. I hope you're enjoying it too.

Only the best jazz here in the Kitten Club. It is smooth jazz here with Paul J on Sonic Stream Radio on the internet worldwide. I know there are people listening all over the world to this. So, bonjour, hello, and all that kind of stuff. Me trying to speak in foreign languages, speaking in tongues. Anyway, that was Lisette Wilson from Living in the Zone, and one featuring Jay Phoenix on vocal. And before that, we had another visit from Robert Glasper into the Kitten Club with Terrace Martin, Ninth Wonder, and Kamasi Washington. And that was Love You. And before that, we had Marion Meadows from the album Keep It Right here in the title track. Going to play that one for Mr. Taylor, Andrew Taylor, a.k.a. Woody, because I can just remember him when I used to play that track years ago, and he was all head movements and shoulders and spinning and everything. And, yeah, he was a big, well, he still is, I suppose, a big Marion Meadows fan. I wonder if he's still taking up the sax. He should get back on the sax. We haven't got enough sax players in the world. Anyway, stop going on and on. What we got still to come, we've got some Will Downing, we've got John Lucien, and we're going to finish the show with Katsu Matsui. So that right up your street, please stay tuned.

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so love that track. That is Yutaka from the Another Sun album and Perfect Love. I'm going to play that one for Angela because I know that is one of her favourite tracks, or one of her favourite albums, if my memory serves. And before that, oh my gosh, before that, Joanne Gruer, and featuring the fantastic vocals of Lorraine Feather, and Can't Sleep. Going to play that one to Amanda, because I can't sleep. And before that, we started the whole thing off with Annie, and Anytime, Anyplace. Right, we're in the last 25 minutes of the Kitten Club. I don't know where the show has gone today. It has gone very, very quickly. And really enjoyed the music. Hope you have too. We've got another 25 minutes. Going to squeeze a few more ins, including Walter Beasley and John Lucien. So how about that?

Last orders. The Kitten Club closes in 15 minutes. Last orders for smooth jazz.

unbelievable vocals. Can you hear it? You will not believe that is Walter Beasley. If he can sing like that, why is he playing the sax? That's Love Calls, and before that we had Maiden Voyage by John Lucien, and I'm dedicating that one to Stacey McKenzie. Every time I hear, that's Love Calls, and before that we had Maiden Voyage by John Lucien, and I'm dedicating that one to Stacey McKenzie. Every time I hear.

Sunday show on 2 till 4 on a Sunday afternoon. Okay, let's finish the show. The honour of finishing the show this week goes to the Kadzu Matsui Project, featuring Gregory Walker and Laurie Griffin. Great, great, great.

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3: From Philadelphia, Ashley Scott. 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

Can you believe Ashley's mentor in university was Webster Lewis? Together, featuring Ashley. And we're going back in time again, a bit further into the 70s. Rolls Royce, Love Don't Live Here Anymore.

0: What's going on, everybody? I'd like you to join me and Frenchie. Come listen to some good music and have a good time.
1: 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How about you, and

0: 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How it you in? And coming to the UK once more at the Reading Soul Weekend of Birmingham, Manchester and London.
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The sweet, the smooth, the classy touch from Jeff Logan from his album Symphony. And First Person. Easing us nicely into Karen White, and you're gonna want...

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1: You can catch me with my man Frenchie. He's be hitting you with them good jams, baby. Come on, Frenchie, hit him.

in the VIP lounge with Frenchie. Let's do it. Do it. Do it.